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1: Anda sedang mengikuti talk show nilai keindonesiaan.
2: I am Evania Bendelina Neno, a student of Il Kapten Senior High School. Standing before you today, I do not come from the center of this nation. I come from its edge. I come from Fatubaa, from Belu, from the very frontier where the red and white flag meets the border of Timor-Leste. And it is exactly this, from this age, this frontier, that I want to speak to you about the role of young people in the feeling true meaning of independence in this speech, which titled Guardians of the Border, Torchbearers of Independence. Ladies and gentlemen, 81 years ago, our grandparents did not ask for independence. They fought for it with bamboo spears, with empty stomachs, and with hearts full of hope. They gave their blood so that one day, we, the generation born free, could stand here and speak freely, dream freely, and build freely. But ladies and gentlemen, let us ask ourselves an honest question. Is it enough for us to simply enjoy this freedom? Or must we also fill it with meaning? Finding independence or mengisi kemerdekaan does not always mean holding a rifle or raising a flag on the front line. Today, the battlefield has changed. Our battlefield is the classroom, where we fight against with ignorance. Our battlefield has changed. Our battlefield is the field, and the workshop where we fight against poverty. Our battlefield is our own phone screen, where we fight against hoaxes, hatred, and the slow erasion of our identity by content we did not even choose to see. And here in Belu, our responsibility is even greater. We are what our nation calls the beranda depan bangsa, the nation's front porch. Every day, people cross this border, cultures meet, language makes and influences from outside quickly knock on our door. So the youth of Baylor carry a double duty. We must guard this land not only with border posts and patrols, but with knowledge, with character, and with pride in who we are as Indonesians. A border is not only a line on a map. A border is also a line we hold in our hearts between forgetting our identity stand firmly in it. So what exactly can we do? First, we can study seriously, not just to pass an exam, but to master the knowledge and skills that Belu and Indonesian will need tomorrow in agriculture, in technology, in health, in leadership. Second, we can stay rooted in our local culture, our

God, grant me serenity to accept things I cannot change, courage to change the things I can, and wisdom to know the difference.

we were just two lovers. Feet up on the dash, driving nowhere fast, burning through the summer. Radio on blast, make the moment last. She got solar power. Minutes feel like hours.